0: beat off like a villain.
1: Yo, fellas, punchline of word, bro. 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I bet. Yo, I'm coming down.
2: Yo, chill,
1: man.
2: I was about to use the bathroom, man.
3: Yo, I'm gonna put you, bro. No equal. Punch and words, y'all.
4: Punchline of word, bro. Check it out.
5: Word up. Y'all gonna feel this. I think this is gonna be on point. Y'all gonna like these brothers.
3: They got the mic?
5: I don't know. I think they coming. We're gonna talk for a minute, though. So how y'all feel? Live at the Lyricist Lounge, y'all. How's it going down?
3: Down. What? What y'all listening to out there?
5: I don't know. What they like? My side is the loudest side, y'all.
3: Side's kind of suspect. Kind of whack.
5: They ain't feeling it over there.
3: I don't know.
5: Bro.
3: I think the real hip-hop fans is right here.
5: BS.
3: All right. They ready. Bringing it on, y'all. Punching.

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2: Yeah.
1: Didn't you know?
2: Kevlar 7.
0: You dishonored the man, and he returns to you from the graves.
1: Baby, you're gonna lose out.
0: It requires an excellent effort to
1: master. 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
0: 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There was no question about it. There was no pulse. I'm sure glad you didn't embalm me.
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0: 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So we fight him again. But Devin doesn't make it.
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1: Sigh. Why?
3: It's

0: 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Nah, I didn't rap for this. It's such a wonderful feeling. It's such a wonderful feeling.
1: Wonderful to say the least.
0: I never needed a million, but you know I gotta keep it a million.
1: I got no choice,
0: red
1: man.
0: Red rum with never sun in the building. No breadcrumbs, bread touching the ceiling. It's such a wonderful feeling. It's such a wonderful feeling.
2: Yeah, you gotta love it. Fly. So much to be admired. Yeah, inspired. Get the money wired.

0: marijuana cut, and that one really stood out. That really stood out to me because it sounds like you had so much fun making it, and the beat is a lot brighter than a lot of your other material. So what, you know, what was the genesis of that song?
1: No doubt. And first shout out to my man Odino. He made the beat. And my man Deli Perkins. And he had the label back in the day. Shout out to Deli in Georgia. You know, and they just hooked me and Odino up. Said, hey, make two songs. And that was one of them. I heard the beat. You know, just, you know, we were smoking hella trees back then. So it just kind of fit the whole vibe, really. And again, it's really the beat, man. Odino is... he's been a great guy to know, but as far as just witnessing his talents and actually being able to perform over his masterpieces, I can't describe
2: it in words. Yeah. Time I kick something real quick, man. Hold on.
3: Big Snipes.

prophets and the apostles, who came to open everybody's eyes to the fact that you are too manifestations of the divine. This discovery is the gospel, that is the good news, with the eternal energy of the universe and the love that moves the sun and other stars.

0: mistake the meaning of what I said. 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
1: I'm going to give you all I've got, everything I've got. 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I saved it for you. 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You know what it is? I'm going to be your mayor for the next 20 years.

0: Well, I want you to. 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You can have me. You can have me. If I can have you too. I can have you too. I can have you too. Come to mommy. 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Let me comfort you. Comfort you. Comfort you. Comfort you. Deep thought, baby. 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

0: You're losing to yourself.
1: Yeah, life's a bitch like that. I kept the game going with myself for the last 20 years. Not a day goes by I don't make at least one move.

celebrate success and wisdom gained from all your misreads and missteps. Mirrors in motion, I'm checking details. 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

0: all kinds of lowlifes running around, and you get these like friggin' jerks from the fucking Section 8 projects down here, and look what they do to our noble trees. What the hell is this crap? I mean, is this supposed to be art? Supposed to be like a statement of some
1: Follow
0: sort?
1: Follow the light.
0: What the hell is
1: this? The light is your guide.

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0: 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I'm walking through her crib naked, I'm feeling like D'Angelo. 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Mink fur, jet black, Versace says compliment the hat. Trips to Vegas to bless my soul, didn't gamble once, see I land different. 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Know what I'm saying? Don't play with me, play with your vibrator, know what I'm saying? I'm busy this weekend, I'm doing plants.
1: I ain't giving up nothing but bubblegum and hard time, and I'm fresh out of bubblegum. 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Crossed the burning sand and shook the devil's hand. I walk 49 miles of barbed wire and I use a cobra snake for a necktie. I might not be the baddest man in the world, but I'm in the top two and my father is getting old.
2: Shit.

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0: know how we do. 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
1: Get on the one,
0: bounce to this cut.
1: We bound to we rub.
0: Wild child Rasco and my man Disrupt.
1: Yo,
0: treat MCs like weed. 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

0: your conscious state of being. Are you afraid of being so? While me and the Cali cats enhance the art of emceeing. Try and think, when your definition of weed defines the rank, weed, weak MCs enhanced by the dink. Weed, herb, didn't mix well with your whack thought of controlling the Glock. Where you smoking before you started rapping, difficult to concoct. No disrespect intended when wild chalk comes to construct. 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
1: Hey, what's up, Jack? What's up? Hey, I heard you had a little writer's block.
2: No.
1: You know what I'm saying? 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
0: I mean, smoke it up, alchemist, creep, disruptor. 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
1: Lots of fun with... You suck my ass. Hey. Shut the fuck up.
2: How you guys doing? Nina, what's going on here? Tell me what's going on. Who's this guy? That's not your husband, right?
3: No.
2: You don't look like a husband to me. I don't blame you. That's a good idea.
4: That's Yo, who the fuck idea. Is he? Get him the fuck out of here, man.
2: James.
4: The fuck did he come with?
2: Man. This is Nina. This is my best friend.
4: Hey, yo, son, you're going to have to leave, man.

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Then beg, please do not spill out. Every word sincere is all get out. When hiccups turn to spit ups, you lend a blaring the shit out. Fam turn the phones all night, it's turning to sit outs. Used to be beside, now when tables turning, you bit out. Snut off some lines, moments get caught on camera. We got backs like Bayer. The easy rent away, bound upon the pain like Naya. Part Indian mama tried to halt the rain with prayer. The beeline between sentence and seance of sage. Filled room, still couldn't consume. Beans from the exposed moons, one delivers the cut. And all with the gods it took to bring pause. The horror, the scars that shook to the core. Was thought a gift from the gods, you mistook for a more. Most in the right with the Lord, I end up seeking the law. A faith in leaders abroad, easier than believing in this nigga or that broad. Cause ultimately all flawed. The thief who breathes burlap sack full of hearts. He was a seek a pawn, but they still be well apart. Now that's a living soul. Collabs with the shadow. And dance routines with the ghosts. Cause not that many mistreatments get deleted in post. So foes carry heat beside the seat at all cost. Some get them cremated, some get them laminated. It's a toss. I seen the crossroads of hood and goth, the foot and jaw, the tag don't take backs. My man plays out the gates. Some blitz, some play it straight. Once one delivers the cut.

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It was dark, too. 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It was as if he was always walking in a shadow. 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

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Yeah.

Get Twisted Sundays. 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R.I.P. B.I.G.

0: gone.
1: You, come on. 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
2: Yeah.
1: Right. That's what it takes for people to keep talking out, speaking out.
2: You're not that type of guy.
1: I'm still not. For those two, for two lines out of a 60-minute tape, for 30 seconds, I felt like saying something to speak on about what's going on in the hood. Should I not do that? Should I ignore those feelings?

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1: I wake up every morning, got the cops watching our crib, man.
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1: Oh, God.
3: They still watching your crib?
2: Where your mom's at?
1: Nah, they watched the crib with me and George's at.
3: I was gonna say, they watching your mom's, so I was in bed.
2: What?
1: Back, bro. 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

0: Moto. 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I'm on some Dave Chappelle. Dropping dish, she gotta sneak in the bathroom. Like we on Lavelle.
1: Record.
0: Yeah, honey, dumb doing a Zambushi for everybody.
1: That brother's done if we coming through with heavy shotties. Last of all, I energize the ever ready goddies.
0: Yo, yo, who that go for?
1: That go for everybody, everybody.
0: Oh, most of the day we Frank Bruno, numero uno. Playing you down like 101 Juno. Hey, you get smoked up, rolled up like some Peach Optimos. Quasimodo rock the most, even teaching all the hoes. On the street watching those, I'm peaceful, but I'm around, I'm stalking those.

0: one more time before I'm through. 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
1: Them trees.
0: Don't you blink. You look straight back.
2: Hey, roll that weed up. Let's smoke. Let the beat rock. All
1: right.
2: You got them blunts?
1: Yeah.
2: What that weed up?
1: Look at this.
2: Good.
1: What you say about that? Green buds.
2: Nice.

0: what's up, nigga? Yo, what type of shit was you going in the Yukon, man?
1: Kid right there, he was on some sexy shit. You know, the big rock rings on the pinky finger.
0: You know what I'm saying, man? I'm saying, fuck what you going through. He act like he can't get it. Word up,
1: kid. You know it ain't like that.
0: Never that, nigga.
1: Word up, cause niggas be fronting on that next shit, the extras. But I'm trying to put the pressures.
0: Shit, you got that?
1: No digging.
0: Come on, let's go see what he about.

0: high self.
1: You know what I'm saying? The behind the back passes. You know, all the and-one rap shit. You know what I'm saying?
0: These niggas can't do this, man.
2: Nah, man. There's no niggas out right now fucking with it. At all.
1: No.
2: At all. No.
1: Watch this magic trick right here. 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

lifeline. 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Kept quiet to not reveal to us the answer on how we may leave here. 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

0: 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Just sound like a magician playing.
1: Yeah.

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0: 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I was browsing through the crate the other day. I came across this cat, Quasimodo. I played a few tunes yesterday with sponsors. Real cool. They digged it. The new album came in. It's at your local stores, Quasimodo Degree. I'm gonna play a couple tunes for y'all. Y'all get y'all record on. If y'all sleep, you know.
1: Nah, I know I invited you. I still want you to leave now. 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

0: motherfuckers to do is just recognize the real hip hop
1: and keep it real with us.
0: Word keep up. It real with the real ones.
1: Word up.
0: Fuck
1: support
0: them fake niggas.
1: Bullshit.
0: You know what I'm saying?
2: Yo. 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

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I think it's Candace is a little loose screwdriver. This driver to just tighten up one of them screws on the side of his skull over there. He might need a new pair of socks. Get out of here.

0: I just keep thinking my people's a people's right toy. 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I cold blooded kill shit.
1: Morning, miss. You have an appointment? Human resources. Yeah, I was told we're gonna go over my application.

0: them. 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
1: Come around begging, ain't tried to get a job. Guess he rather rob.
0: It's like he slapped your own eye. Talking heavy shit to other adventures. People. Everybody's business. Return sequel.
1: Yesterday, I think you stole my weed.
0: You know Creed.
1: Need help before you OD. 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
0: Cause I'm on the verge of revenge. Even Steven. 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

0: buying. It's an unbeatable market force, man. It's a 300% markup value. You can go out on the street and make $500 in 2 hours, come back and do whatever you want to do with the rest of your day. And I'm sorry, you're telling me that white people will still be going to law school?
1: Turn me up. 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

0: cars, 100,000 white people from the suburbs are cruising around downtown, asking every black person they see,
1: Yeah. Just like a magician playing. Yeah.

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Mother kept the house together, pops collected the revenue. Not ever what it seems, through every season a legend grew. My vision skewed, imagine living in hell with a heaven view of California palm trees and beaches. On the exterior, everything appears screaming peaches. Hide my molar in the bed, wait for the tooth fairy that never came. But in the morning it was gone and it was money under the pillow. I had to accept it even though it seemed suspicious. Innocent, still believing Santa Claus and Christmas. Everything I thought was true was a wood facade. Reality's ugly, they say it isn't good for God. Ear to the wall, I'm hearing fights in the living room. Bits and pieces of info I wasn't privy to. Weight on my shoulders made my back fold. Beneath my feet my world crumbled and I fell inside a black hole. Finding out something isn't what you thought as a youth is tragic. The magician revealed his trick, now you see through the magic. So many layers for me to peel back, I kept removing plastic. Kept a big smile on my face, is what I do to mask it. Losing my cool, the engine overheated, I blew the gasket. Running on fumes, became a rebel, wanted to break every rule. Across the chessboard, I made every move.

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0: You gotta hear some original black poetry. 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Some very real poetry. You're gonna take part in a poetic experience.
1: Well, we have a good group here tonight. I don't know, people just seem to like a crowd. Have you noticed that? The bigger the crowd, the more people show up for it. 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You probably don't know this, I'm an astrologer. If you'll call out your astrological sign, I'll tell you a little bit about yourself one at a time, please. Pisces, sign to the big mouth, first call out in the group.
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0: Prodigy, Fight from Tribe Called Quest. 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
1: tired of these niggas talking. 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
2: Who does that?
1: For real. 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

0: like ice on the wing of a plane, like do not step in blazing in Saudi Arabia, like whatever happens never change, like that's that shit I don't like, bitter septuagenarian. 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

0: 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The earth here is your bed. And just humble yourself and satisfy. 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
1: You're going to love this. 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
2: 5:30, my first play text. Barely awake yet, carrying shit to Apex. Literally drove through Cary to get the Apex. Our interstate's too heavy to get through weight check. 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Like, keep the paper, this what Minecraft. 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

0: Here we are, life's a beach, we at Myrtle, bitch, I'm way up. 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
3: I agree.
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Go, go, go, go, go, go, go, go, go, go, go, go, go, go, go, go, go, go, go, go, go, go, go, go, go, go, go, go, go, go, go, go, go, go, go, go, go, go, go, go, go, go, go, go, go, go, go, go, go, go, go, go, go, go, go, go, go, go, go, go, go, go, go, go, go, go, go, go, go, go, go, go, go, go, go, go, go, go, go, go, go, go, go, go, go, go, go, go, go, go, go, go, go, go, go, go, go, go, go, go, go, go, go, go, go, go, go, go, go, go, go, go, go, go, go, go, go, go, go, go, go, go, go, go, go, go, go, go, go, go, go, go, go, go, go, go, go, go, go, go, go, go, go, go, go, go, go, go, go, go, go, go, go, go, go, go, go, go, go, go, go, go, go, go, go, go, go, go, go, go, go, go, go, go, go, go, go, go, go, go, go, go, go, go, go, go, go, go, go
Yo, man. 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LA, man. Let me tell you, man, some shit happened the other night when I was trying to get right, man. Check this out, dude.

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Fat back Willie with the tension, yeah. 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

Banksy level options when I drop the paint. Make these devils gossip with a lot to say. Honestly, I'm honored with these college grades. Dominated, toxic traits. Fuck your baby mama till a condom break. 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Cop that Johnny Rocky diamond chain just for the thrill of it. Poppy got the product I can slang and make a million with. Akibashi chop it like it's steak so we could kill the strip. Copy, I'm a doctor with the cane, I can heal your drip. Watch for cops to lock you in a cage so conceal the sniff. Profit dollars got my pockets paid, it's a skill to this. I show you what brilliance is. Onyx popped the wave, now my stock about to raise and lift the fame up. Went from being strangers to some instant entertainers. Spitting flamers like the old Meek.

0: big venues, small venues. 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
1: Alright, y'all slow down. I'm trying to. I only took a little bit of Spanish. You got. 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

0: This is still Spitkicker.
1: And what do we put in our music?
0: Artificial intelligence, or simply AOI.
1: No doubt, and we are still making art that will forever remain official and filled with intelligence.
2: And remember, when it's Pos and Maceo you see, the magic will always remain three.
1: Because that magic is simply daylight.
2: And staying true to that magic hasn't always been easy. Even Dave said,
3: often the real true soldiers just don't get that shine like they should.
1: But tell yourself, I'm staying true to myself. And keep feeling the energy and the vibe so you keep giving off the right vibrations.
2: Yeah, because there's high stakes being played around the world. And it's understandable to be rooted in the present, not certain of what will happen in the near future.
1: But you know what?

Common sense over in Chicago, you know what I'm saying? The Alcoholics, the whole Wu-Tang Clan, Supernatural, Organized Confusion, my boy Greg Street, you know what I'm saying? All my boys at the Box, the Mad Hatter, Twice as Nice over in Orlando, DJ Ran and Colby Cole, Funk Master Flex.

Special K and Teddy Ted, the whole Priority Records staff, you know what I'm saying? My brothers at the wake-up show, keeping it real, forever.

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2: Yeah. Yeah.

0: 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You know, it started in the Ox for us. So, you know.
1: It's going to end in the Ox.
2: It's going to end in the Ox. 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
0: I think he was once somebody's baby boy, and he had a mother and a father who loved him, and now there he is, half dead on a park bench. And where are his mother, his father, all his uncles now? Anyway, that's what I always think.

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0: Sop? 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
1: Let's go. Know what else is coming out?
0: What's that?
1: And I wanna. We got a click. It's called the Honey Man.
0: Okay.
1: And that's Snack the Ripper.
2: Make him pay.
1: My man, make him pay.

0: slave. And if he's giving the white world hell, what will his children do? This was no plaything. The motive is that the seed of a man chosen by God must not be wasted.
1: Run away. That's the plan, live above the grave, none is safe. I see the pain on a mother's face, a ton of grace. It's what she showed as they took away her firstborn. She

0: not a threat. Check.
1: Everybody had to think about what was possible for a black artist, you know, within the international, the mainstream scene. And I mean, and that opening was there because of hip hop.

doors cracked open a little bit. The people downtown were looking for some new energy, and they were already feeling it from just the presence of kids from Brooklyn. Being downtown, you know, being in the East Village, they had the same kind of impact that the jazz cats had. And they were coming with like a new culture, a culture that was new, that was dynamic, that was sophisticated. The albums were theory books, they're guidebooks too, you know what I mean? When they were 14, 15, they grabbed onto this thing. So they learned all that material. I wanna thank you for helping me reach the understanding. Yeah. You know, I mean, one of the things we know about MCs is, man, they just have phenomenal memories.

0: 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You can have a Picasso in your house. It's a lithograph. And maybe no one knows that it's not the real thing. But you do.
1: It's hard to stop.
2: Ball up. We've been in a slump for about four games straight, and we knew we had to get our shooting on, so the first thing we had to do was come out, you know, scoring and playing hard defense, and you know, doing that, you know, help us.

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And the iceberg Snoopy, pushing, serving kush cookies and Skittles. 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Fuck is wrong with him, should've told him. The form of transportation never was a scrotum. 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

0: and learn a trade. 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The fruition gets clearer when the best pair up. I got these haters like, what's up with them? Same shit. Still getting paper and still nobody can fuck with them. Being corny's not in the cards. This is beauty. It's almost like you need a passport to listen to me. What I recite will make you kiss the jury. Into the dragon and run into the fist of fury.
1: Bodhidharma was a follower of Gautam Buddha. But you must understand that in some instances, he shows higher flights than Gautam Buddha himself.

rising with the heart. And I ain't gotta say too much, much has been said by you but not done. That's expectancy where you're from, but that's not acceptable where I've gone. Gone trying to get this stuff till I bask in it all and I bathe in the sun. Son, trust me doggy, this ain't for fun. Arms extended, either side, poised how I'm learning a balance. Pull strings with a sail, which return with a wind harp, swerving the quakes. I got a curse, I've been cursed with this cadence. So I got a serve of madness. Sticky fingers stirring the magic. I get immersed in the mastery of it. And you can get murked for what you're masking. I'm down.

planetary orbits and temporal numbers, ancient mathematical astronomy, Mennonite's children, time and space reunited, selling the true time, the valley of fear, tells the unrest, milk from my breast, imagine communities, outside my wife, Washington at a latitude of 77 degrees, outside my life, newer time reckoning, time flies like an arrow, me and a few witches on a broom. Sand in 1930, hustling coke, poppy filled, we smoke outside the concentration camp looking for a light.

0: Madame Bovary with the good hair, I should've stopped right there. But a trick is a trick like Flaubert. The Flaubert bones, the trick is the dead air. The beat goes and goes and goes. The night hides in caves and holes, whispering. 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And what did I want? What did I want? What did I want? Low-lying cloud, crowd the church spire, the first liar, play the liar so sweet, the furies weep, might let me be, before they tear a piece each, like he promised Persephone swam about the deep, cold as fish, we kissed with closed lips, green cliffs, sunbaked white bricks, silent, empty horizon, but I know it ships,
1: it rips through the fabric and sits like foam on

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0: I bled the pork on the knife. 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
1: Society shit. I'm going in. Yo, the tone I speak in is steep then. Never leaving the sepia. Leave a mark and engrave my insignia with fancy calligraphy. Don't deal with wing nuts, they drain your energy. Come to drop knowledge, can't pick up their ministry. Why make lateral moves? That is baffling. I'm after the gold, and after that the platinum. They all cap, poor quote that, plus put it in boldface. Don't make me pull a tool, leave you a cold case. For your sake, slow down, mate, please pump the brakes. Cause if they up the pump, then it's not a stalemate. Gonna end up well bait, keep the safe safe. Inside it is the fail safe. Multiple identities on passports, all fake. Straight cash, 100K. Plus two want the PPKs in case I gotta dip the board away. They might tell a gringo to underlay.

you be able to leave when the government blocks you from going overseas to escape tyranny? Fascism of ICE, moving the same as the SS of Germany. Cause the propaganda is every person of color is looked at as a monkey. And if you poor lick the boots after you bend the knee, I never thought that it would be a premise or an action my daughters would see. So the action of taking the gun and facing death might actually be a reality, since freedom of speech and rights are leaving drastically. How would

driving everybody not in a circle to insanity. It's a long walk on a long road to death that somehow everybody thinks is a jest. And now I'm constantly seeing my nightmare true, me being hung, taking my last breath. Yeah, it's a long road to go when you don't know where you're going, you don't know where to

It's win-win, I'll never see loss. Plus, I can determine your future from just a coin toss. Here, let me demonstrate a real boss. You're playing checkers in this global chess style from the Childs of Roth.

bond taker and water. 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I want you to perform and take a bow in my honor. I want you to sing my songs. They'll define how they're gonna live life in my matrix. I'm defining laws, controlling all resources, all logic and cause and effect. All civilizations could get wrecked on my beckoning, so act like you wanna disrespect. 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

0: fixing his breath. 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Sticking the best, I call the play, start the shit and let y'all finish the rest. Pull out the great chops against your team of fake dunks. I chill like I was ill with the layup. The blade stuck, punctured his lung, bumping his gums. Verse him similar to P. Diddy's son, fucking with buns. Hearse him carry by six. I played the syllables unorthodox and learned to box, only watching various clips.
1: He was the Jordan of his time.
2: Great agility and quickness.
3: There wasn't too many people that could actually stay with him.
1: When he got on the court, he was a magician.
2: He was not a great passer or anything. You gave him the ball and he got to the hoop somehow.
3: I think he taught Michael Jordan undercover, to tell you the truth.
4: Every playground has them. Legends that seem to grow with every passing year. But nowhere on earth do they begin quite so large or remain so revered.

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0: Well, don't marry a boy from the West Coast either.
2: Hey, hey, yo, yo, yo, baby. 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You know, you look good, man. I'm gonna get a little hookup, get the digits, you know what I'm saying?
3: Oh, wait a minute. You that nigga who got Michaela and Selena pregnant, nigga?
2: Pregnant? 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
1: Niggas don't learn.
0: They don't.
1: And it's a shame too. Rhymes like these are just written in vain, dude.
0: But yo, who's gonna take the weight?
1: We got the talent, microphone, turntables, and crates.
0: But yo, niggas don't learn.
1: They don't.
0: And it's a shame too. Rhymes like these are just written in vain, dude.
1: But yo, who's gonna take the weight?
0: We got the talent, microphone, turntables, and crates. What's up?
1: I've been known to bring the ruckus like Bieber rockets. I make fools run like Dukakis from venues. I recommend you don't test me. You'll be calling one timers to arrest me. Once I let off a couple at your spot, leaving with

0: mercy upon me, O Lord. 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I am in trouble. I was forgotten, for I am in trouble.
1: A dead man out of mind.
0: Have mercy upon me, O Lord. Have mercy upon me, O Lord.
1: I am in trouble.
0: I was forgotten, for I am in trouble.
1: A dead man out of mind.
0: Have mercy upon me, O Lord. Have mercy upon me, O Lord.
2: Now
0: I am in trouble. I was forgotten,
2: for I'm
0: I am
2: pain.
0: In trouble. A dead man out of mind. I was forgotten, as a dead man.

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I wanted an easy job. My mom passed when I was 18 years old. And I ran into, you know, a friend of mine, you know, and everything, you know, I was hanging out on the corner, you know, so it's like he come rescue me and give me the game about what this ism was about. So I stayed down and dirty, and here I am today.

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Don't forget what I am. I am a black dude. And don't ever forget how I got here. My ancestors were kidnapped. I don't even know where the fuck I'm from. They were put on the bottom of boats. They sailed them across the Atlantic. Many of them died. Only the strongest survived. And once they got here, they beat the humanity out of my people. They turned us into beasts of burdens. They made us do their work. And the irony is, hundreds of years later, they called us lazy. We fought in the Civil War. We damn near freed ourselves. Now here we all are. 400 year nightmare. Took us 400 years to figure out as a people. The white people's weakness the whole time was kneeling during their national anthem.

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Now, Jack Jones is accompanied by Johnny Nasco, an MC, if you will, with lots to say. Let's peek into the world of these two as they continue to dazzle the senses with their

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Different names, different faces. I wish all this could stop. The Legion, we sending this out to everybody out there in the streets, all the people, you know,

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If you stand up and say a black woman should do this and that, then you might have to do that. But if you say, well, it's...

0: And that right there goes out to all the highly stressed yet fantastically dressed party people tuned in right now.
1: Yeah. Man, it's like sitting on a park bench, building on the sides of the pyramids or something, man. This is just what we do. Supreme, most prominent, dominant, solar system, hold the rhythm, it's hot, core, we got more.

0: everlasting. It take a lifetime to measure passion. 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Fighting to see tomorrow the future brightens. Shine like constellations. Butterflies underwater type creations. Blast off throwing red apples. Relax, don't be afraid to let the sounds capture you. So crazy it seems how we amazingly escape such wicked extremes. Please take heed to instructions sprayed over piano keys. Embrace the essence of evidence and experience. It's like sitting on park benches building on the sides of the pyramids. So crazy it seems how we amazingly escape such wicked extremes. Please take heed to the instructions sprayed over the piano keys. Embrace the essence of evidence and experience. It's like sitting on park benches building on the sides of the pyramids.
1: Yeah, man. Me and Mingus used to talk about that junior.
2: I couldn't feel you if you felt me. Unhealthy, praying on my downfall, disguised as a person trying to help me. Somebody help me. The hand that was dealt me turned a deuce to a king. With this grammar, Kelsey, Jasmine, Ginger, fat or slimmer, don't matter. I get it from the back and she not whack with dinner. John Robin, double time, I just improv. We gorillas in the mist, he's Ice Cube, I'm the lynch mob. We hot, core, top, floor. That overlook the city that's pretty at night, but really it's pretty ugly if we give it some light. Stop telling lies about me, won't tell the truth about you. Spoken, broken English, I'm the glue. Fancy too, Nancy Drew, mystery, I'm the clue. I'm all for moo and do it all for you. So everything's buried, trying to find me a Betty Shabazz for my bride, and she ride when it's heavy. It's 50 shades of A. The black Christian Grey got demons in my way, and I don't care if she's gay. See, they threw me in the ocean. I can't swim, but float like a butterfly. The greatest lie ever told. I can't win.
0: So crazy it seems how we amazingly escape such wicked extremes. Please take heed to the instructions sprayed over piano keys. Embrace the essence of evidence and experience. It's like sitting on park benches building on the sides of the pyramids.

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1: Hi, Kobe.
0: 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Yo, give it up, man.
1: All to all the fly ladies.
0: Give it up to OC.
2: Razz Cass.
1: Word
2: right?
1: OC.
2: That was ill, right?
1: Razz Cass. They like that. I think
0: only
1: the
0: here.
1: Like that.
0: Only here, right here. Lyricist right Lounge, there. Man. This is how we put it down.
1: You right there.
0: Right there, right? She liked it. You liked it. Don't front.
1: Nah, I ain't.
3: Act like you don't know about hip-hop.
1: Ladies know about hip-hop.
0: Ladies know about hip-hop, right?
1: They know about the Lyricist Lounge, bro. That's what they know about.
0: Let's see if they know about this brother we about to bring up next.
1: You about to get,
0: out of context.
1: Zoo,
0: text.
1: Zoo, zoo, zoo,
0: for
1: zoo,
0: the Rex,
1: zoo,
0: Rex
1: zoo,
0: of the mics.
1: Zoo, zoo.
0: Bringing Mike Zook to the zoo. Stage, y'all.
1: Yeah, right there.
3: Check it out. I want y'all to give a round of applause.
0: Word, for the call.
1: That's supposed to be on point, y'all. Yeah? I don't know what we got.
3: Give a round of applause again for Mike Zook.
4: 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With luscious creamy inside, soft cake outside, you get a big delight in everybody. Yes, where spacemen always have plenty of good toast wherever they go.
5: How they gave his own show to Tad Ghostal. Any given second he could go mad postal. Stay waving that power band space cannon and had the nerve to jump.

that sold him to it. If he won't admit it, I'm not gonna hold him to it. It's all love and no hate though. For all that, the villain need to get his own late show. Do a monologue and jest with the guests. Mad libs, switch the beat and walk him to the desk.

15 seconds of fame, pitiful lames. It's just a shame, zoning, competing for the same prime time slot as Conan. No dummy at Chigawa, announcement, free lunch journey, stunt who lets me plow in the shower for an hour. The kid's supposed to be asleep, wants to join the sound like Roadrunner, beep beep. Later this week, Big Ben Klingon, after him there's no one else we could afford to bring on. Keep it ghetto, and let him know BYOB from the get-go. I like to propose a toast to the grossest host, space holes coast to coast. That destructor raise a played out gag in a cape and a pantsuit, looking like a straight out dag. Don't mean to sound crunchy, hit a honey from the back and crumpled up a scrunchie. A light snack, hungry munchie, felt a funny hunch, then she told him donkey punch me. Tomorrow is Father Guido Sarducci, Father MC, and Charo Coochie Coochie with her new bestseller, Who You Call a Hoochie, a proud sponsor of the Smoochie Boochie Noochies. Look Leela eyeball to eyeballs and find out how to get inside them sugar pie walls. Our next guest, a real cutie specimen, and she's starting to get a little booty, Miss Judy Jetson. So Judy, boxers, briefs, or fig leaf, as you know I wear my boxes, so my big... Oh, cue the rapper, tell him bring what little he got. Up against the Billy, it's really not diddly squat. Until the head hurts, when it come to wreck. Cruises like them dudes in red shirts off Star Trek. He Kirk, he Spock, he McCoy. Been B-boy since the judge first squeezed toys. Born to be the host with the most. 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

0: 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That's not foul. 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
1: You gonna get it like how I got.

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3: I'm trying my best to be a better MC, the best MC I could be. 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
1: Yeah. 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
0: How I
1: Word. 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

0: Yeah, yeah.
1: Recent memory.
0: I'm seeing green, I ain't even stopping at no red lights. Conversations with myself when I need expert advice. I put in effort, I try. Feet on surface, I made this in a dirty backyard. Y'all got recency bias, they know shit ain't that hard. Not to me at least, I actually stop and read. I see the credits, homie, who did the edits? Too many names on the beats, nigga like 5 to 7. 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Yeah, this summer I might be out in Italy with it. 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

0: shit, don't trip. 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It's the real thing, smoke what I will bring. We ain't have to stop at no dispensary. I want it all, collecting everything that's meant for me. Y'all ain't dropped nothing that touched my soul in recent memory.
1: Yo, I wear a big jacket cause life is frigid. The mountaintop is nowhere to live, but it's a nice place to visit. Heavy is the head with the crown attached. Pour my pride inside a cup, then down the hatch. This gift wasn't God-given. I had to dig just a little kid with a large vision. I say humbly with the most respect. Not one of you move me. I sit in a jacuzzi with the motion jets. There's nothing else for me to prove. Completed moves, everything I wanted I found inside of a needle groove. No competition, just me, myself, and I. Play the block where they selling by, never go dry, got a well supply. Was through with this game before you even knew what to do with it. Eating spaghetti, my mouth is wide open when I'm chewing it. You were born a mark. It brings me joy to know you will never achieve success. They play your garbage and it warms the heart. Scratching your brain, trying to form a dart. Game fixed like a deck of cards with the corners marked. Might throw on a record by Frankie Mays and Beverly. There's nothing that moves me in recent memory.
2: Like that. Like that. Like that.

0: Cali. Villain, not the cat you wanna meet in a dark alley.
1: Today, we are not pleased with anything socially. If we don't like the way

0: Let every nation know, whether it wishes us well or ill, that we shall pay any price, bear any burden, meet any hardship, support any friend, oppose any foe, to assure the survival and the success of
1: hip-hop.

0: at a real place, not in a garage. Yeah, yeah. It's eating health food and making smoothies out of kelp cubes. You know what I mean? That shit sound nasty, but I'm doing that shit in 2020, you know what I mean?
1: What the fuck is self-care?
0: Yeah, I think I know what you're suggesting. It just sounds depressing. Yeah, yeah. It's like journaling.

0: Yeah,
1: more difficult back then.
0: Yeah.
1: You know what I mean?
0: Media was different.
2: Yeah.
0: Social media.

0: like phone sex.
1: Huh?
0: Yeah.
2: I say it's a mixtape.
0: Ology.
2: But it's prime today.
0: My breast milk had cocaine and nicotine in it. Getaway drivers dipping in the green Civic. Diabolical demons, they make my dreams wicked. Haunted bodies, evil spirits, as God is my witness. The music business is full of pretenders.

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1: He's gonna rebound, play D. He gonna be that
2: and
1: dude.
2: Knock down that corner around.
1: He gonna be that dude in there. Fight.
3: But when it comes to game, like, I don't know.
4: top.
3: Yeah, top. Good.
2: I was surviving this era
3: more than the era back then.

0: Look, it's better not to stand out in the crowd to call attention to yourself, you understand?
1: Listen, dead guys don't talk. If I'm on a job, I'm gonna kill everyone.
0: Stop acting like an idiot.
2: Let him swim at the bottom of the ocean.
3: Just want to let you know, man, I appreciate you. Took me in. 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

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Those times are now back, it's now called Afrotech. Generational wealth, that's the key. My parents ain't have shit, so that shift started with me. My mom took her money, she bought me bonds. That was the sweetest thing of all time, Legacy, legacy, legacy, legacy. Black excellence, baby, you gon' let them see. Legacy, legacy, legacy, legacy. Black excellency, baby, let them see. I remember like listening to Wu-Tang.

son of a preacher man, whose daughter couldn't escape the reach of the preacher's hand. That charge of energy set all the Carters back. It took all these years to get to zero. In fact, I hated religion, cause here was this Christian. He was preaching on Sundays versus how he was living Monday. Someday I forgive him, cause strangely our division led the multiple religion I studied. Muslim, Buddhists, and Christians, and I was running from him, but he was giving me wisdom. See how the universe works? It takes my hurt and help me find more of myself. It's giving the curse. That's called the Red Queen's race. You run this hard just to stay in place. Keep up the pace, baby, keep up the pace. You run this hard just to stay in place. Legacy, legacy, legacy, legacy. Black excellence, you gon' let them see.

0: October 4th, 2008.
1: Yo, what's up, you ready?
2: Yeah, no doubt. Let me check my messages right quick. Hey, yo, the Jets won
3: last
2: night.
3: Hey, Malik, this is Nikisa. Get well soon. We love you down here in VA. Bye.
2: Thanks, Doc.
4: Yo, what up,
2: Fire?
4: This is Michael Rappaport, man. Yo, I'm checking in on you, man. Seeing how you doing after this surgery, man. How you feeling, man? How's that kidney doing, man? Yo, it's time for you to get your shit together, make a comeback. Oh. With some Rocky II shit, all right? Yo, hit me, man. Funky diabetic with the brand new kidney.
5: Hi, boo, it's me. I'm here at home recuperating, waiting for you to come home.
2: Yo, Khalil, take me
5: so hurry up and get home.
2: Don't say shit.
5: Stop throwing IV poles and giving the nurses trouble.
2: She's crazy.
6: Hi, dear, this is Mom.
2: Uh-oh,
6: I was hoping to get to talk to you, you know, but I figured that maybe you're sleeping or something. Something positive.
7: But every single ethnic group in this country, if you go back and you study and you know about that group of people in whatever was their old country, their trials, their problems, their tribulations, their frustrations, in some cases persecutions. If you know about the hope, the beacon that America represented, about the time they came to the immigrant generation, and then the generation that got here and assimilated, that what you deal with every ethnic group on the face of this country is an

and in chains. It was going to play a very major role in the keeping intact of the history of a black family down across literally generations. And that was that slaves had very little sense of that which we today know, value, and treasure as family continuity.

0: often those children grew up knowing little, if indeed anything at all, about their parents, which is to say that many parents were sold away from children too young to have remembered their parents.
1: I need no.

0: Besides that, everything is cool.
1: Mental powers which pass the boundaries of the natural. This is the story of a man confronted by such strange forces within himself. At this moment, he is looking at a thing of evil. A thing that takes possession of the mind and compels it to kill.

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Suddenly alone.

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1: Mic device gets destroyed. Mic device gets destroyed. 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Let me destroy the mic device.
0: Two.

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1: Yeah.
0: What's up? Give it
1: y'all
0: up
1: feeling
0: for
1: that?
0: Word up. Give it up for Matrix and A-Butter, y'all.
1: A-Butter. Matrix.
0: Cass is dope, man.
1: Give it up one time, y'all.
0: Cass is dope.
1: All
0: right, moving along. Moving along. What's up?
2: What's up with this lounge music right here?
0: It's dope.
2: Straight
0: my
2: from
0: man,
2: the
0: 88
2: Keys. Lounge.
0: 88 Keys been putting
2: compliments
0: down.
2: Of Mr. 88
0: Word
2: Keys.
0: Up.
2: Y'all like these?
0: What's up, baby?
2: Y'all like these joints? Sound good.
0: All right.
2: We're going to bring the ladies on tonight.
0: The lady.
2: Yeah, definitely. You know,
0: she's tight. She's tight, too. She out of Brooklyn, right?
2: On a poetry tip, y'all.
0: All right.
2: So, y'all, from the front to the back, act like you don't know how to act. We're going to introduce the young lady.
0: Sarah Jones.
2: Doing a poem. Blood, y'all. All the way down to your veins. Check out Sarah Jones, y'all.

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It's kind of like when folks don't have their own identity and everybody does the same thing because they think that's what everybody else is doing. Within that, you gotta really shine your light even brighter to let it be known that I'm not just going with what's going on. I got my own rhythm, you know what I'm saying? And so do all of y'all.

smoking, dagger cloaking, gun smoking, pedophile exposing, Rover MK Ultra, soul stolen, fake news say we sold them, mind controlling, code of spirit, poacher vultures, to kill a mockingbird, rubber bands and paper clips, enslaver ships, lopsided power relationships, sell the mass, seven seas counterculture, can't coddle colonizers, contrive crisis, CIA put the mask on ISIS, thou shalt not covet,

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Picture the scripture, Ernie Barnes, the art of being sick. Ben Wise intelligence is Noah's flood and prick the trip. 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I'm Lord of Law Holmes, CDs like sharpened sword poems. These scriptures

Christians. Now listen, when you celebrate Thanksgiving, what you are actually celebrating is the proclamation of the Pope of Rome, who later in league with Queen Isabella sent Cardinal Seminoles to Spain to murder any blacks that resisted Christianity. These Moors, these black men and women, were from Baghdad, Turkey. And today you eat the turkey for your Thanksgiving day as a European.

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0: 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Nothing but funky tunes broadcasting all the way from Jupiter to the Crab Nebula. 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

know that there's a lot of rappers out. If I forget it, folks remind me a fair amount. I hear them out, but that's not the type of thing I care about. I know it's self-centered, so that's how I keep myself centered. Which helps me be a trendsetter. Certain topics be really popping in certain sounds, certain fashions and certain styles, even certain positions on issues. It's all whatever, don't get me wrong. I've nothing to say about anybody playing their favorite song, but there's a reason I ain't gotta play along. How many can do what I can do? None. How many can do what I can do? None. How many can do what I can do? None. It's impossible for me to see making music as business. I've made some pretty crazy decisions. Varieties of self-sabotage, as of yet, about as harmful as a back massage. So passionate, but how I get all of those passes and rose from all of those ashes. Making it rapping without ever rapping about Trump's hard. I must be playing the Trump card. I'm number one. Number one's odd. That's mathematical fact. Given that the data is that, only thing that matters is that. How many can do what I can do? None. How many can do what I can do? None. How many can do what I can do? None. How many can do what I can do? None. How many can do what I can do? None. How many can do what I can do? None. How many can do what I can do? None. What a time to be born. Everybody trying to get on. But there's not any way to make the truth wrong. Hot is always hotter than lukewarm. Too bad for any naked emperor. Even babies can tell temperature. We gon' always be in sync. It's in

Yeah, it sustained my sales and keep my records from getting shelved. But it's the energy that feed my cells. Thank God that I could be myself. Any y'all confused, the point that I've been making, y'all been bopping to, is no one can do what I can do. None. How many can do what I can do? None. How many can do what I can do? None. How many can do what I can do?

0: Black is more than a color. It is a feeling.
1: It is a feeling.
0: An emotion.
1: An emotion.
0: It is what my children claim to be part of in the same intonation used by James Brown. It's a fist raised by Fred Hampton before his demise. It is what I experienced 10 minutes into meditation as I searched for peace. Black is the earth under the dirt where my ancestors dwell. It is the distance between past, present, and future. It is the gap in space where the moon and stars reside. Black is love. Black is you. Black is me. Black is we. I call forth my positive ancestors and angels to this space. I thank you for working on behalf of myself and my family in the spirit world.
1: In the spirit world.
0: I call forth Mr. and Mrs. Tenille, Ashe.
1: Ashe.
0: Sathima Benjamin, Ashe.
1: Ashe.
0: Great-grandmother Vesta, Ashe.
1: Ashe.
0: Great-grandfather Vesta, Ashe.
1: Ashe.
0: Mr. Anderson, Ashe.
1: Ashe.
0: Auntie Snick, Ashe.
1: Ashe.
0: Grandpa Sledge, Ashe.
1: Ashe.
0: Michael, Ashe.
1: Ashe.
0: And all of my positive ancestors and angels who gather to this space for the purpose of peace and joy. You are always welcome here. And as long as I am alive, you will be remembered. Ashe. Ashe. Ashe.

0: 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So why these rappers fantasize and pretend? It's to show you art imitates life now and then.
1: How many records have you released as J-Rod?
0: A little over 5.
1: How many records have you sold combined since

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1: 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The truth is staging.
2: Where's your brain?

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They drawing the lines right now. On the map, dividing the rivers and mountains up that ain't never been found. I hope they don't find me. 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Exiled in Lagos, at the protest, remember what she said. 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Last night it was Tupac, Hail Mary. 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

0: obsessive A-Rexes. 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
1: And it doesn't matter like where it's coming from.

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1: Cop knowledge, scholars, Nostra demolished. 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Heart of sin, arsonist off astonishing. Lately these bras hollering, cabin like Audrey, hard to get. 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Vibe be all types of Chris. 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

0: king, sneak a peek. Mad brain niggas can't track all the wizard speech. 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Heart for the summer.
1: Wait, let me roll you over here for me.
2: Yeah, yo. Watching my son spin records and push buttons, still knowing nothing. Got me up at dawn, now I'm move bussing. Same old tricks with a new hustle.
3: Back at it.
2: I'm digging in a different duffel. I step into my Tim scuffle. No bag fumbling. My baby girl need a Barbie dolls. My little son need a jungle gym. That's what I get my current motivation from. Stop playing dumb like you don't know where the face is from. Plugging wires like a dispatcher.
3: In and out.
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0: the wall. 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
1: say, say. Tough guy now. Okay. Praying on the weak ones over here. I see. 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You would do that shit to a real gangster, nigga. The fuck is up? Well, y'all niggas know who to do that shit. Do that shit to me. Do that shit to me. Bring that shit over here, yo. What the fuck, yo? Y'all niggas ain't tough. What the fuck is going on?

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So, you know what I'm saying? The power of the mind is what EO Dub represents. You know what I'm saying? And the power of the mind is real strong with vice versa.

0: What hood is this? Static Town. What up? It's Crime Faces. And I know you're up late cooking up right now. I seen your hours of operation holding us down during quarantine. You breathing life back into this shit, man. Yo, what's up with all these grown-ass DJs playing kid music? Yogurt tube Danimal raps. Look, it's cool, but I don't want to hear it all the time. I don't want to hear this TikTok, Snapchat, Gymboree rap. We need grown man shit. That's what I need to hear. I'm hip-hop, bro. I need to hear the tissue and the Memorex. That's what I'm looking for.
1: Checking the dental a lot.

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0: 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After all the hell you done been through, undo the members of your crew that don't accrue. 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They prophesy, I prophesy. He gon' get my money by bake sale or fish fry. You heard what I said, make them break bread. Likes and views will never get you fed. Payment is the only arrangement. You can give me exposure when I'm dead. You heard what I said, make them break bread. Likes and views will never get you fed. Payment is the only arrangement. You can give me exposure when I'm dead. Behold, the word of the game came unto me saying, no more taking shorts, these niggas paying. I don't do that many features. They say ain't no budget, wearing Kanye sneakers. I'm the teacher, you're the student. Pay tuition, for it's just and it's prudent. The rent don't care about your movement. Dabbing about money and ain't paid me a cent. I reserve Dwight and refuse my services to any nigga for any reason. You gon' pay me tonight for no other reason than it's count-based blessing season. Ain't no more love, G, you gon' pay. I don't care if you family, I don't care if you just met me. Fair exchange ain't no robbery. You ain't no better than Doom, and Doom paid me. You heard what I said, make them break bread. Likes and views will never get you fed. Payment is the only arrangement. You can give me exposure when I'm dead. You heard what I said, make them break bread. Likes and views will never get you fed. Payment is the only arrangement. You can give me exposure when I'm dead.
1: A shadow shall fall over the universe, and evil will grow in its path, and death will come from the skies.

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1: Like I'm some kind of common, sissified nigga wimp.
2: What is this shit anyway?
1: Don't nobody talk to me like